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So last night, no doubt, kicked off their residency at Sphere Las Vegas. This is the show we want to try to get you into. The lights go out, the crowd goes nuts, it's boom. 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

0: weekday morning around 7:20, Jesse Duran's nearly impossible question has everyone guessing. 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

0: Hey, Freddie. 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
1: What up, Judy? 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
0: Hey.
1: Judy, you're caller 10.
0: Oh, my God. Better late than never, right?
1: 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Be sure to have Cole on.

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It's Freddie Rivera. You know that Goo Goo Doll show's coming up May 19th. Yamava.com if you want to grab your tickets. But I should throw this out there that Jesse Duran is giving away Goo Goo Dolls tickets at 8:20 tomorrow morning with Cola.

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And that's happening at 7:45 a.m. tomorrow. So if you're qualified, if you got yourself qualified this week, be sure to set an alarm, a reminder, or just, you know, if you can remember on your own, 7:45 a.m. tomorrow. 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

Tomorrow, we give it away. A Cola Getaway to Las Vegas to see No Doubt. 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
18: 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A full hour of 80s classics. On the way, Janet Jackson, OMD, Lisa Lisa, and Cold Jam, Joan Jett. And our lost and found hit tonight by Van Halen. 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

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Kevin Machado, and this one for Jessica on the 210 near Highland tonight. 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

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From 1984, this became a number one smash and a worldwide hit for the group out of Pasadena, California. It's Van Halen and Jump on the 80s at 8 on Cola.

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It's an hour of the 80s. The 80s at 8 here on Cola. 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

Coming up this weekend, don't miss American Top 40 The 80s with Casey Kasem. This weekend, Casey counts down the top hits from May 14th, 1983. That's Saturday.

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1: before
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1: I leave, brush my teeth with a bottle of Jack. 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

Well, tomorrow morning, we give out the first COLA getaway to Las Vegas to see No Doubt. That includes two tickets to see him at the Sphere Wednesday, May 27th, two nights at Palms Casino Resort, voted best casino by USA Today, $100 in food and dining credit, and $100 in slot play. Now, even if you didn't qualify, you still have a chance of winning tomorrow morning at 7:45. 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

Right, I've got a text request for Lori out in San Bernardino tonight at 1-909-798-5600. One of my favorites from the 80s, it's The Cutting Crew. 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

Great show this weekend at the L.A. County Fair. It's Warren Concert. 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

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A Cola getaway to Las Vegas to see No Doubt. 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
8: Uh-huh.
7: 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Anyway, we're going to make that happen for you around 7:45. Whether you've entered or not, you've got a chance. Because if the person who we announce doesn't call back, we open it up to a random texter. It could be you. That's on the way this morning on Cola. Happy Friday.
8: Plus, we've got your remedy for exhaustion. A pair of day passes to Marietta Hot Springs. Treat the mom in your life. We've got those coming up with a nearly impossible question starting at 7:20.
7: And then also at 8:20,

as well this morning. Hang on for that. It's coming up sometime after 6 a.m. We're going to open up the phone lines and have some fun like we always do on a Friday right here on Kola 99.9.

0: Classic hits, Colin 99.9. Good morning, it's Jesse Duran. Melissa and Lauren's off today. Richie will be in a little bit later. It is LA County Fair opening weekend.
1: Yay, so exciting. I'm going to be there tomorrow from 7 to 9. Stop by. We're going to play games, have a lot of fun. One of the best parts of the fair to me is all of the fun food concoctions, especially because they have new items every time the fair rolls around, and a few of them caught my eye this season. I'm wondering, Jesse, if you would try any of these.
0: Okay, run them by me.
1: Okay, first up, Spam Wonton Tacos.
0: No.
1: A hard never, no, really? Never. I love the wonton shell, though.
0: Okay, I like wonton tacos, too, you know, when you have, like, the pokey and all that.
1: Uh-huh.
0: No, I don't eat Spam. I grew up having to eat canned meat. I don't eat canned meat anymore in any way, shape, or form. So no Spam tacos for me. Thank you.
1: I've never had Spam in my life. I think that's maybe why these sound good to
0: it's
1: me.
0: It's because you're bougie. You didn't grow up poor like some of us. No Spam for you.
1: How about a PB&J cheeseburger?
0: Again, no.
1: Okay, I've had all the ingredients in this. I would try that. I think it might be
0: and jelly on a burger.
1: Sweet, salt, sweet and savory, maybe. And this also, a Dubai funnel cake. So you know the Dubai chocolate.
0: Yeah, yeah. I'll take the funnel cake.
1: And that'll offer a different texture too with the funnel, the Dubai chocolate.
0: I would just want to have a funnel cake. I don't need to put Dubai chocolate on my funnel cake.
1: It's the fair.
0: Okay.
1: Okay. Get out of your comfort zone.
0: No, that's
1: fine. Expand your horizons.
0: I've found a couple of things that I would try at the LA County Fair opening this weekend. The pickle and hot Cheetos pizza.
1: Oh, wow. Okay. That might give you some heartburn.
0: But
1: going down, I bet it tastes awesome.
0: It's spicy flavor for sure. And, you know, I like pickles on pretty much anything. I've never had it on pizza, so I'm willing to try. How about this one? This one I think you'll be down for. Captain Crunch chicken sandwich.
1: Oh, yeah.
0: Breaded with Captain Crunch, you know, crumbs and crushed Captain Crunch.
1: Can't go wrong with Captain Crunch anything, really.
0: I know, and I'd use cornflakes to bread stuff, you know, crush up cornflakes. I've never thought of crushing Captain Crunch. I'm so totally going to try that on a bunch of stuff. Now.
1: My wheels are spinning, yeah.
0: I know. So I'm down for the Captain Crunch chicken sandwich at the LA County Fair opening this weekend. In fact, opened last night. So we're going to get you there. We have your LA County Fair tickets on the way after 6 a.m. Going to open up the phone lines on a Friday. It's Mother's Day weekend. Happy Mother's Day to you,
1: Thank
0: Melissa.
1: Thank you.
0: And we want to hear what you put your mom through back in the day. You know, your mom pretty much had to survive a lot of us. She had to survive you.
1: Uh-huh.
0: We can hopefully laugh about it now, but we'd love to hear what you put her through back in the day. And it could get you those tickets for the LA County Fair. It's on the way on Cola.
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0: You can all laugh about it now. 1-909-798-5600. It's Jesse Duran in the morning. Heading into Mother's Day weekend, we have Lauren in Riverside on the line. Are you guilty of putting your mom through something?
1: Oh, I am, Jesse.
0: So what happened? What did you do?
1: Okay, so when I was 6, I hid inside a clothing rack at Mervyn's while my mom shopped. And I stayed hidden for so long that I could hear them searching for me, a missing child, on the intercom.
0: Oh!
2: No.
0: And you still just kept the joke going?
1: I did. Thankfully, a security guard noticed me fidgeting, and, you know, he found me, and he realized that I took the hide-and-seek a little too far.
0: Poor mom thought she lost the kid. You're just playing games, playing hide-and-seek.
1: Right, yeah.
0: Oh, I miss Mervyn so much, too. I loved Mervyn.
2: You just took us back.
1: I did, too. Yeah, it was great.
0: Now, did your mom ever forgive you? Can you laugh about it now?
1: Well, needless to say, they went to get ice cream afterwards, and I wasn't included in that because I was in trouble.
2: Oh, that's harsh.
1: I had to watch everyone eat their ice cream.
0: All right, what did you put your mom through back in the day that hopefully we can all laugh about now?

0: Good morning, Cola 99.9. It's Jesse Duran, Melissa and Richie in for Lauren, and Mother's Day coming up on Sunday.
1: Uh-huh.
0: We wanted to hear about that time you put your mom through something that, well, at the time, let's just say you got a lot of trouble, but now we can all laugh about it. Susan on the line, what was it?
2: We grew up in Buena Park, so we would always tell my mom we were going to the Rocky Horror Picture Show and go to Tijuana.
1: Oh my gosh, wow.
2: We did all the time, and she'd be all, girl, you really like that show. And
1: you guys are obsessed with Tim Curry.
0: What you were really obsessed with were the upside-down margaritas where they blow the whistle in your ear.
2: Exactly.
0: Also got Gloria on the line. What did you put your mom through back in the day?
3: Back in the day, my freshman year in high school, we could actually leave the campus for lunch.
1: Oh, yeah, that was awesome.
3: And in the process, we tried to have our friends call in for each one of us to the school and give an excuse of why we were gone. Well,
0: okay.
3: I had been out the day before, and so my mom called in my excuse, and the school wanted to know why she called twice.
1: Oh, no.
3: So she got word right away. And then, so when my next friend called, the office was like, wait, you just called us.
0: You called us for a different kid.
3: Yeah, and my friend didn't, she didn't say nothing. She just hung up. We knew we were caught. So we spent the whole day, almost like a Ferris Bueller's Day Off.
0: Okay.
3: I knew I was caught. So just after lunchtime, my mom went to where we used to hang out at lunchtime, and she caught all of us, and she busted all of us.
1: Oh.
3: And we all got on-campus suspension. It was bad. All because of my mom.
0: Hey, we can laugh about it now, though, right? Hey, coming right back. From everybody that called in this morning, we're going to draw for those tickets for the LA County Fair. Also, don't forget, on the way, in about an hour, you could be our first winner for a No Doubt getaway to Las Vegas.
4: Yeah.
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1: Rolling in Corona because of a crash on the 91 West at Surface Club on the brakes from Maine. And backed up to Cleghorn because of a wreck in the Cajon Pass. It's on the 15 South at Kenwood. Vehicles involved are on the right shoulder, but look out for debris in the two left lanes. 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

0: 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Happy Mother's Day. It's Jesse Duran, and let's make Gloria in Riverside happy. You won.
1: No way. That's awesome.
0: We were talking about what you put your mom through back in the day, and you were out at lunch with all your friends and pretended to call in as your mom to get yourself out of school. And
2: she called in for the previous day and foiled the plan.
1: Oh, yeah. I totally got caught.
0: But I'm sure somewhere down the line she forgave you, and congratulations. Just got you a 4-pack of tickets for the LA County Fair. It's opening weekend, and we're going to send you to see Jeff Dunham at the fair. That includes fair admission for Saturday, May
1: 30th. Oh, right on.
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1: Thank you. I'm going to take my mom.
0: Perfect. Happy Mother's Day to you and your mom, Gloria.
1: All right. Thank you.
0: And on the way, my nearly impossible question around 7:20. Get you into Murrieta Hot Springs to relax. You or the mom in your life. Coming up on Cola.

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1: Ranker.com is asking you to pick the best TV mom of all time. You can weigh in on this poll online. So far, Morticia Adams is in third. Moira Rose, a.k.a. the late Catherine O'Hara from Schitt's Creek in second. And ranking the highest so far of best TV moms, love her, is Kitty Foreman from That 70s Show.
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1: 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And CBS has a new reality dating show. It involves man's best friend on fetching fur babies will be the matchmakers. If the dogs hit it off with the other dogs at the park, then the humans score a date. So what they do is they release them all in the same place, and then the dogs that, you know, are drawn to one another means that maybe their humans will get along as well.
4: Speed dating. Uh-huh. Speed dating for dogs.
1: Yeah, sure. I like this. It puts a different twist on the same old dating reality show. Gives us something new to look forward to. That's your scoop. I'm Melissa Chavez.
4: Thanks, Melissa. Coming right back. My nearly impossible question this morning. It's going to be about mom and Mother's Day, obviously, coming up on Sunday. Happy Mother's Day to you.
1: Thank you. Yeah.
4: It's about who we're going to be celebrating Mother's Day with, not just mom, obviously.
1: Yeah. Sure.
4: So that could get you, you know, a pair of day passes for you and the mom in your life to go relax at Murrieta Hot Springs. It's on the way.
0: Start your work day with Jesse Duran in the morning. Then take Cola wherever you go for the Inland Empire's best classic hits.
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1: Sluggish in the Cajon Pass at the moment because of a wreck. It's on the 15th South at Kenwood. Vehicles involved on the right shoulder, but debris to look out for in the two left lanes. Backed up to Cleghorn. And an accident in Corona on the 91 West at Surface Club. Slow from Maine because of that. 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

No doubt to Las Vegas getaway number one for Sphere on the way right here on Cola 99.9. Be listening. Whether you've entered or not, you've got a chance. Mm-hmm. Keep it on Cola. It's coming up around 7:45 this morning. Plus, my nearly impossible question up next, celebrating Mother's Day. Could get you that.

0: It's Jesse Duran's Nearly Impossible Question.
1: Good morning. Happy Friday. And we're trying to get you a pair of day passes for Murrieta Hot Springs right now to treat the mom in your life. It's got to be the first answer of this morning's Nearly Impossible Question. And according to a brand new survey, 17% of us are going to be celebrating Mother's Day with this person.
2: 17%, okay.
1: Who is it? Phone lines now open, 1-909-798-5600. I unfortunately will not be, but 17% of us will be celebrating Mother's Day with this person. Melissa, help us out. Who do you think it is?
2: I think this could be a few different answers.
1: Well, yes.
2: But I'm going to go with maybe a stepmom.
1: Stepmom.
2: Yeah. Not everyone will, but some.
1: I've spent many Mother's Days with my stepmom. My parents divorced. I'm the child of divorce. So, Richie, how about you? 17% of us will be celebrating Mother's Day this weekend with this person. Who is it?
3: 17%. That's pretty small. So I'm going to say grandmothers.
1: You know. Wow, that would be amazing to be able to celebrate with my grandma.
3: Yeah.
1: That would be so amazing. You know?
2: My kids will be celebrating with
1: their
2: grandma.
1: Yes, they will.
3: There you go.
1: Good for them. We're all thinking about our grandmas right now.
3: Yep.
1: Wherever they are. They're with us always, right?
3: Amen.
1: 17% of us will be celebrating Mother's Day with this person. Who is it for your pair of day passes to treat the mom in your life to Murrieta Hot Springs? It's the Nearly Impossible Question on Cola. Also, don't forget, on the way around 7:45, what a treat it would be to score trip number one, Cola Getaway to Las Vegas to see No Doubt It's Sphere. Gotta keep it here.
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0: Good morning, Cola 99.9. It's Jesse Duran. Nearly impossible question this morning. 17% of us will be celebrating Mother's Day with this person. Janet, what do you think it is, or who do you think it is?
1: Was it grandmother?
0: What was it?
1: Was it grandmother?
0: You agree with Richie and grandmother, which is a great guess. And got me a little choked up, but unfortunately, that's not it. It is not your grandma.
1: Oh, okay, great. You guys have a good morning.
0: You too. Very happy Mother's Day to you. That was a little bit lower. Only 6% of us will be celebrating Mother's Day with our grandma, but 17% of us are celebrating Mother's Day with this person. Who is it? For your Murrieta Hot Springs Day Passes, 1-909-798-5600. It's Cola.
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0: Nearly impossible question this morning on Cola 99.9. 17% of us will be celebrating Mother's Day with this person. Christy on the line in Victorville, ready to answer. Now, mom was the number one answer, but obviously that was way higher, like two-thirds of us.
1: Yeah, that's not surprising.
0: We'll be lucky enough to celebrate Mother's Day with our moms. This is actually my first Mother's Day without my mom, so it's going to be, you know, it's going to be a somber one, but I know she'll be with me. Christy on the line in Victorville, who do you think will be celebrating Mother's Day with 17% of us?
2: I'm going to say, like, with your brother or sister.
0: Your sibling?
1: Yeah.
0: Which makes sense. A lot of times, you're the mom and your brother is coming over to celebrate you, or your sister is a mother and you're celebrating her, and you got it right.
1: Oh, good job.
0: According to you.gov, yes, 17% of us will be celebrating Mother's Day with our sister who is a mom. Or
1: you're all getting together to celebrate mom.
0: Congratulations. We got a pair of day passes for Murrieta Hot Springs for you to treat the mom in your life.
2: Oh, great. Thank you.
0: A day of hot springs, fresh air, and zero obligations. Thanks so much. And a very happy Mother's Day to you from Cola.
2: Thank you, Cola.
0: And coming right back, will you be our winner number one for a no-doubt getaway to see the band Gwen Stefani and crew live at Sphere in Las Vegas for their residency? This includes a two-night stay. 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
1: It's the moment you've been waiting for.
0: And it's on the way next. Keep it here.
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1: Backed up to Day Street because of an accident in Moval. It's on the 60 East at Frederick. Vehicles are blocking part of the off-ramp. And a crash in the Cajon Pass on the 15 South at Kenwood. Debris to watch out for in the two left lanes. 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
0: And we're trying to get you and mom off to see No Doubt, a getaway live at Sphere in Las Vegas. We're going to draw our winner coming up right after Depeche Mode. You got to keep it here on Cola.

0: Big Hits. Cola 99.9. It's Jesse Duran. And it's come to our attention that you just can't get enough of No Doubt and Cola Getaways to Las Vegas. Let's make this happen for you right now, the moment you've been waiting for. Reese Nelson of Victorville, you're on the clock. Reese Nelson, you have 99 seconds to call us back right now at 1-909-798-5600.
1: If you do, you'll win a Cola Getaway to Las Vegas to see No Doubt at Sphere. 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
0: So everybody has a chance.
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0: 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Good luck.

0: live at Sphere. And Reese Nelson of Victorville, you made it back to us within 99 seconds. You won.
1: Yes, awesome. Awesome. Thank you so much.
2: Reese, oh my goodness. Have you been to Sphere yet?
1: No, ma'am, I haven't.
2: You are in for a treat. It is incredible. And no doubt at Sphere. That's next level.
1: Yes, ma'am. Yeah, thank you so much. I really appreciate it.
0: You're so polite. Call it Melissa, ma'am.
2: I know. I love it.
1: I was just raised like that.
2: I appreciate it.
0: Wow, what a weekend. You were Sphere Las Vegas. Check it out, no doubt. Performing live. 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
1: Oh, perfect. Sounds so fun. I'm so excited.
2: Uh-huh. Plus, we're throwing in $100 food and dining credit and $100 worth of slot play.
1: Wow. Okay. Awesome.
0: That's how you start a weekend right there, Reese. Congratulations, Reese Nelson of Victorville. And you could be next. Next Friday, we're going to do it again. No doubt live at Sphere Las Vegas. First chance to get entered coming up at 8:10 with us right here on Cola.

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4: And congratulations again, Reese Nelson of Victorville. No doubt, getaway to Las Vegas. Winner number one. You could be next. 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Next chance to get entered coming up at 8:10. 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
1: The Sanderson sisters are officially dusting off the broomsticks again.
2: I put a spell on you. And now you're mine.
1: Bette Midler, Sarah Jessica Parker, and Kathy Najimy will reprise their witchy roles for a third time. A threequel of Hocus Pocus in the works. I guess a few years back, Sean Bailey, former president of Walt Disney Pictures, had said he wanted this to happen, but when he left in 2024, it was unclear if a third chapter would happen after all. Now the official word is yes, Hocus Pocus 3 is in development.
3: I think it's because Practical Magic is doing a sequel, so they've got to do one too.
1: I hadn't even thought of that, but yeah, that's probably not far off. They did have the second one, you know, that didn't come out, like, it came out like a year ago or so. So,
3: never saw it.
1: Well, now you have a chance to see two and three.
4: I saw the original.
1: Yes. Ranker.com asking you to pick the best TV mom of all time. So far, Morticia Adams is in third. Moira Rose, a.k.a. the late Catherine O'Hara from Schitt's Creek, in second. And ranking the highest so far of best TV moms. I love this character. Kitty Foreman from That 70s Show.
5: I may have been a little irrational today.
6: A little?
5: Shut up!
1: It's the combo of that voice.
3: The spice,
1: the feistiness, so great.
3: I still remember that line she said, Kitty Foreman in That 70s Show, about how they all change partners all the time. You guys change partners more than square dancers.
1: Yeah, they do date each other. Yeah, a lot of them.
3: My personal favorite TV mom, though, has got to be, no, not Carol Brady. I'm going to go with Marion Ross, Mrs. Cunningham, Mrs. C from Happy Days. She was the kind of mom everybody wanted. She was everybody's mom. She was Fonzie's mom. She just loved everybody.
1: She was like the mom you picture who has homemade cookies waiting for the kids after school.
3: Exactly.
1: Every day, right? Yeah.
3: I want Mrs. C.
1: Fresh out of the oven. And new in theaters this weekend, The Sheep Detectives, a mystery starring Hugh Jackman as a shepherd who reads detective novels to his sheep, even though he doesn't think they can understand him. Then he ends up dead, and the sheep decide to solve his murder. Sounds like something completely different, but before you knock it, an awesome cast. Bryan Cranston, also Julia Louis-Dreyfus, Emma Thompson, too, Regina Hall, Patrick Stewart, a lot of people in this film. So
3: okay.
1: Got to be something good about the script, right? The Sheep Detectives. Check it out. That's your Scoop. I'm Melissa Chavez.
3: Coming right back. No Doubt Live at Sphere. Congratulations again, Reese Nelson of Victorville. Winner number one for a getaway to Vegas, including two nights at the Palms. We're going to get you entered. Coming up next on the other side for next Friday's grand prize giveaway.
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1: On the brakes from Cleghorn because of an accident in the Cajon Pass. It's on the 15 South at Kenwood. Look out for debris in more than one lane. And a wreck in Moreno Valley on the 60 East at Frederick. Vehicles blocking part of the off-ramp on the brakes from Day Street. 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
3: Congratulations again. Reese Nelson of Victorville, who we unfortunately thought was a female. Reese Witherspoon, you know. But
1: Reese is a guy name as well.
3: And Reese, the dude of Victorville, is going to check out No Doubt Live at Sphere, including two nights stay at Palms Casino Resort. 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
19: 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I've always wanted a girl just like you. Such a pure dear.

0: 9.9 with Jesse Duran. Way to go, Kemp in Menifee. Your next Friday's drawing for that Cola getaway to Las Vegas to see No Doubt It's Sphere.
1: Oh, man, incredible. Thank you. Everyone else.

0: Family Feud. Keep it here for that. Mother's Day weekend is here, coming up on Sunday. Happy Mother's Day, Melissa.
1: Thank you so much. Yeah.
0: And we were asking earlier, in case you missed it, about what you put your mom through back in the day that she basically had to, like, survive you. We could all laugh about it now, but we're all guilty as charged, including
1: definitely
0: Lauren in Riverside, who did this.
2: Okay, so when I was 6, I hid inside a clothing rack at Mervyn's while my mom shopped. And I stayed hidden for so long that I could hear them searching for me, a missing child, on the intercom.
0: Oh, and you still just kept the joke going.
2: I did. Thankfully, a security guard noticed me fidgeting, and, you know, he found me, and he realized that I took the hide and seek a little too far.
0: Poor mom thought she lost the kid. You're just playing hide and seek.
2: Right, yeah.
0: Now, did your mom ever forgive you? Can you laugh about it now?
2: Well, needless to say, they went to get ice cream afterwards, and I wasn't included in that because I was in trouble.
1: Oh, that's harsh.
2: I had to watch everyone eat their ice cream.
1: Jesse Durant.
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1: Yeah.
0: Things are heating up for Mother's Day weekend. 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Chelsea and Riverside on the line. And you're our first contestant this morning.
2: Hi, good morning.
1: Hey, Chelsea.
0: Good morning.
3: Hey, Chelsea.
0: Also with us, caller number 10, we have Patrick on the line.
4: Good morning.
0: Good morning to you, Patrick. And Chelsea, since you're our first contestant, you get to choose whether or not you want to play the feud or pass it to Patrick.
2: I'll play.
1: Awesome. Hey,
0: perfect. So we're going to ask you just one question, Chelsea.
2: Mm-hmm.
0: And if you get three answers on the board right before you get three wrong, you'll win. It's that simple.
2: Okay.
0: Otherwise, Patrick's going to be our winner, okay?
2: Okay.
0: Chelsea, are you ready to play the feud?
2: Yes, I'm ready.
0: Let's do it. Here we go. It's Mother's Day weekend. Top six answers on the board. Chelsea, name another way you say mother.
2: Mommy.
0: Mommy was the number two answer.
4: Yes.
0: You got one. I want my mommy. Okay, Chelsea, we need two more correct answers for you from you. Name another way you can say mother.
2: Mom.
0: Mom was the number one answer.
1: Yes. Nice.
0: You're one away from winning.
4: Come on, Chelsea.
0: These tickets for the Goo Goo Dolls. Mommy. Okay, Chelsea. Name another way you say mother.
2: Mama.
0: Mama. Got it for you. You got it. Top three answers. It was pretty simple. Congratulations also on the list. Number four, Ma. Number five, Mum, if you're British. And number six, Madre, if you're Spanish. Congratulations.
2: Yay, thank you so much.
1: Good job.
0: Patrick, thanks for playing along, but you're going to Goo Goo Dolls, Chelsea.
2: Thank you so much. My favorite. I'm so excited.
0: Johnny Resnick and the crew live at Yamava Theater on Tuesday, May 19th. This is going to be an amazing show. Tickets on sale at yamava.com. We got a pair for you. Chelsea, are you a mom?
2: Yes, I am a mom, so I've heard all those mom nicknames before.
0: Well, happy Mother's Day to you, okay?
2: Thank you so much.
0: And we got a little early Mother's Day present for you. Congratulations.
2: Thank you.
0: Coming right back, 60 minutes commercial-free cola to get you into this Mother's Day weekend.
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60 Minutes commercial-free call-out for your Friday. Good morning, Cindy Davis, and we're doing it again. A cola getaway to Las Vegas to see No Doubt for the show Wednesday, June 3rd, along with two nights at Palms Casino Resort, voted best casino by USA Today. Got your qualifying chances at 10 past every hour, so another one coming up in minutes.

0: chance to qualify. 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
1: 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I'm so excited. 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

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County Fair, which just kicked off. It's open Thursday through Sundays, now through May 31st. And all next week, Jesse Duran in the morning's got your four-pack of tickets. Be ready for a nearly impossible question. First one around 7:20 Monday morning on cola.

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Way to go, Reese Nelson of Victorville. He scored. A Cola getaway to Las Vegas to see No Doubt at Sphere. And we're doing another one next Friday morning. This show, June 3rd, also two nights at Palms Casino Resort. 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So you want in at the chance. Caller 10. You're going to get qualified for next Friday morning's grand prize right now. 1-909-798-5600.

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0: 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Matt and Montclair, you're in.
1: No way. Heck yeah. Thank you. I'm excited.
0: Make sure you're listening next Friday morning. A chance to win that trip. And everyone else, get qualified next coming up at about 11:10.

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This September, Chicago and Styx are going to be at Acrisure Arena. 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

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So Kelly Clarkson, of course, ending her daytime talk show later this year, but she's still going to be a coach on The Voice. Both she and Adam Levine, it was announced, will return for season 30 on NBC.

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So glad you include Cola in your workday. Back-to-back classic hits. And right now, your chance, no doubt, Sphere in Las Vegas. 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

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And if mom's a Star Wars fan and she likes her goodies from Bath and Body Works, well, how about this? The first ever Star Wars collection. Yep, fragrance and body care collab. It's all available starting actually Monday, including the Ice Planet 3-wick candle. 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

Madonna on Cola 99.9. Her new album, Confessions 2, it doesn't even come out until July 3rd, but she's already number one on the charts with it. The first single released from it called I Feel So Free actually lands on four Billboard charts this week, including number one on the dance charts.

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1: No doubt at Sphere, the show June 3rd. You would win tickets for that show. 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

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To all you moms, have a wonderful Mother's Day weekend. Freddie Rivera's coming along, and he's got your chances, no doubt, in Vegas for the show June 3rd at Sphere and two nights at Palms Casino Resort. 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

I can hit that note. Hey, happy Friday. It's Freddie Rivera checking in on Cola 99.9. All right, No Doubt is pretty much on with their residency. Kicked it off a couple days ago, and they're going to be there for quite a while, at least 2 months. We want to get you in. Next chance to get qualified to win your way to Las Vegas, plus a two-night stay at the Palms Casino Resort, voted best casino by USA Today. It's coming up in less than 10 minutes. Hang on, it's Cola.

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1: I don't know if you've been following Sphere's Instagram, but they've been posting videos from the No Doubt Show. 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

0: Freddy Rivera. Cliff, you just got yourself qualified. You're caller 10.
1: Oh, my God. That's awesome. Hey, you can't win if you don't play.
0: Exactly. Hello.
1: Hello, yeah.
0: I looked up the set list, and I'm like, please tell me they play this song, It's My Life, Talk Talk. And guess what? They do.
1: All right.

What are you doing this weekend? It's Freddie Rivera. It's going to be a warm weekend. Very warm, actually. It could be in the 90s by Sunday. Hey, what are you doing tomorrow? Where are you going to be? Because we are going to be at the LA County Fair from 5 to 7 p.m. tomorrow. Staying after for the war concert. That's what we're doing this weekend. It's Cola 99.9.

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6: From the Cola Weather Center, tonight we're going to have a low of 54, and tomorrow we're looking at sunny skies with a high of 88, and then Sunday warming up even more, sunny skies with a high of 92. This update's brought to you by the City of Riverside.
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0: Cheryl, it's Freddie Rivera. Hey, you're caller 10.
1: Oh, I love you. You rock.
0: I was watching footage on Instagram, and Gwen Stefani is in elite shape. There is so much energy at that show.
1: I won't let you guys know what happens when I go either.
0: We won't ask. Looking at their set list, it's like, oh man, they do have a lot of hits. Like hit after hit after hit. Happy Friday. Thanks for having us on, Cola.

say that we have 410, 510, two more chances today to get you qualified for Las Vegas, No Doubt, which they kicked off their residency just a couple days ago. The show's full of energy, man. Gwen Stefani is full of energy. She's like in elite shape. She'll look so good. Another chance to get you qualified coming up at 410 next hour here on Cola 99.9.

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6: From the Kohler Weather Center, tonight we're going to have a low of 54, and tomorrow we're looking at sunny skies with a high of 88, and then Sunday warming up even more, sunny skies with a high of 92. 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

All right. LA County Fair is happening this Saturday with War. Well, we're going to be out there. Melissa's going to be out there from 5 to 7 p.m. And then afterwards, we're going to be hanging out for that War concert. So if you plan on going, get there early. You might score some free stuff before the concert. What an incredible weekend that would be. Thanks for having us on Cola 99.9.

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0: 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You just got yourself qualified.
1: 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I'm so excited.
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2: From the Cola Weather Center, tonight we're going to have a low of 54, and tomorrow we're looking at sunny skies with a high of 88, and then Sunday warming up even more, sunny skies with a high of 92. 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
10: You can't touch this. You can't touch this. You can't touch this.

So this weekend, we're going to be at the L.A. County Fair. We're going to be there from 5 to 7 p.m. Just in time if you're arriving for that war concert this Saturday night. L.A. County Fair. Also, we got tickets to, well, a lot. O.A.R., Gavin DeGraw, Lisa Loeb. That show's going to be at the Greek Theater. We're giving away tickets all week next week, 8:20 a.m. on Cola.

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9: From the Cola Weather Center, tonight we're going to have a low of 54, and tomorrow we're looking at sunny skies with a high of 88, and then Sunday warming up even more, sunny skies with a high of 92. 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